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We go drink drinks and take shots until we fall out like the roof on fire. Tell them, baby, baby, baby, baby, baby, baby, baby, baby, baby, like the roof on fire. 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

It's pre-Friday, or as the normies like to call it, it's Thursday, and you're welcome to the happiest place on radio, your hangout spot where laughter is loud and the music is even louder. It's Kids 101.7 FM ABJ. All right, Uncle Maddie is the name. If you're just joining us, well, you're absolutely welcome because you're right on time. It's 6 on the DOT where the fun is about to begin. If you're tuning right now, you have made the right decision to start your day the fun way. All right, so word on the street is there. It might be a bit of flu going around because of the weather and, well, the rain and all the hubbub going up and down. Don't worry, I got more on the weather coming in at the Drive Time Report. I can tell you, if you've got the sniffles right now, you are absolutely not alone. The weather is doing its own thing. I don't know why, but we're going to get right into that on the Drive Time Report. But don't worry, there's even more information coming to you by 8 a.m. That is by the conversation by 8. We're going to be talking about how much that social media attention gets to you, all the likes, all the comments. I mean, it makes you feel good, but, you know, what other effects does it have on a person and especially on the family as well? You as a mom and dad, if you see your kids trending, would you be like, hey, that's great? Or would you say, nah, not for me? But hey, we're going to be talking about more of that on 8 o'clock. So you can stick around and let's have ourselves a fun conversation. But like I said, we got some loud music coming up. Kelly Clarkson is up first and she calls this jam Stronger. You're waking up feeling energetic. You're waking up feeling stronger. Well, it is the day for it. And you're tuned into the spot where you can certainly be yourself. It's Kids 101.7 FM ABJ. Let's start the day strong.

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7: Good morning, Abuja. Welcome to another beautiful day here in the city. I'm Angel Gabby. As you already know, this is your number one family fun radio, Kids 101.7 here in Abuja. I'm so excited today. I feel good. I'm not sure why, but I really feel good. I feel confident about today. I kind of feel like today is going to be a great day. I don't know what the day holds, but I am just certain that it holds beautiful things for me. I hope you have the same confidence for your day. Now this morning, I want us to talk about something that many people wish they had more of on the Morning Boost: confidence. Now, confidence isn't about thinking you're better than anyone else, or having the answers, or having life all figured out. No. It's about believing in yourself enough to try, even when you are unsure about the outcome. The truth is, confidence isn't something that you're born with. It's something that you build. You build confidence every time you speak up when you have something to say. You build confidence every time that you try something new. You build confidence every time that you keep going, even after making a mistake. Now, for parents listening this morning, confidence grows when we celebrate effort, not just results. So my mommy and my daddy listening to me right now, when you celebrate the efforts that your children are putting in, that builds their confidence. And to my little cute angels listening right now, to that cute boy and girl listening, remember this: you don't have to be perfect to be confident. You just have to be willing to learn and just keep trying. So here is your Morning Boost challenge for today. Today, do one thing that you've been putting off because you are afraid, or you are uncertain, or because you feel shy or intimidated. Make that call. Ask that question. Share that idea. Confidence grows when courage shows up, because the more you believe in yourself, the more you'll discover what you are capable of. This has been the Morning Boost on Kids 101.7 here in Abuja. I am Angel Gabby. Keep listening to your number one family fun radio. The Morning Bell continues shortly after this. Don't go away.

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This a worldwide to infinity. 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
2: Good morning, Capital City. What's shaking? What's crack-a-lackin'? It's Kids 101.7 FM ABJ. You got Uncle Matty the Magician right with you on the ones and twos. It's a beautiful, beautiful Thursday morning. It is the 17th of the 9th, 2026. All right, so if you're wondering what the weather is looking like today, what exactly could the weather possibly have for you today? Well, Uncle Matty has got you covered, so let's get into it. All right, ABJ, we're going to be looking at quite the cloudy day with looking at the chances of rainfall are gonna be there. So you're gonna be waking up with about 21 degrees Celsius. That's what the weather will be looking like this early hours of the morning. And you know what? Things are actually gonna be reaching as hot as 27 degrees Celsius. That is for today. There are some chances that we might be seeing some little bit of rainfall today. So hold on to those umbrellas as well, but also a mixture of a little sunlight as well coming into the capital city. All right, so make sure that you have a mix of, you know, your umbrellas and also light clothing. So if the sun comes out, you know that you're dressed for it. But if the rain starts to pour, you also got your umbrellas to keep you safe. All right, Uncle Matty doesn't want any of you getting the sniffles as well. So put on those socks, okay? Make sure they are nice and warm, and you can feel real good whilst you do so. Okay, so coming into the city, you're in several parts of the city. You might be seeing some traffic, some parts of Busey. You might be seeing some traffic over there that is close to the market area in this early hours of the day. People coming in from Kubo, coming in from Cairo side, and coming in all the way from Marba Axis as well up the city. You might be seeing some LA traffic that is from 7, maybe all the way to 9:30. But you know what? Slow and steady will definitely help you win that race. Hold your patience and hold it really, really, really well so that you do not lose it. Because sometimes, you know, when you get in traffic and things can get really, really heated, before you know it, you're hearing a bit of this, a little bit of that, a little bit of, hey, you know who I am, you know who I am. Let's try as much as possible to get that out of the way. Alrighty, guys, and before you go, do well to check all the checkables in your car, your oil, your tire pressure. Also use your seatbelts as well. Adhere to all the safety rules and regulations of the road, because you know you're just meant to. Not because they might want to bust you for not wearing your seatbelts, but because these are the things that will keep you safe. It is still the happiest place on radio. I got LOL Surprise coming up next, and just like the car, she says, we move. Let's us move, moving all the way to the greatest part of the day. Let's have ourselves a good time. It's a wonderful Thursday morning. Let's play.

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1: 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Just for kids.
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As you already know, beans is very rich in protein and fiber, and it keeps you full for longer. It also supports steady energy release, so you know it's a great choice for the morning. Your palm oil sauce contains vitamin A, and so that adds very healthy fats and flavor into your meal. And of course, your orange juice is packed with vitamin C. It supports immunity, and it also helps keep you refreshed and hydrated throughout your day. So today's breakfast delivers on protein, fiber, vitamins, and energy. Exactly what you need to tackle your day. Remember, a strong morning starts with a nourishing breakfast. I'm Angel Gabby, and that's today's breakfast of the day. Are you going to be trying this out? Let me know on WhatsApp. Send me a message on 0907-328-8728. Now, go ahead and have yourself a yummalicious morning, because Angel Gabby says so.

0: do when you're on TikTok when you want to move from one video to another?
1: Scrolling,
0: that is correct. All right, question next. Question number next. Now, let's see. This is a word used for someone who, someone who is absolutely looking great. What do you call someone who is looking absolutely good? A slang used to call someone who's looking great. It starts with the letter S. Sorry? Skipping that one. Okay, question next. Question number next. We need one more answer for you to be my next Jabi Lake Mall champion. All right, your time is almost up, but let's see. Question number next. Now, this word is used when a social media post goes extremely popular.
1: Viral.
0: Viral is correct, and thank you so much, Dominion. All right, send in your name, that's your full name, and your number to the WhatsApp line. Send it immediately, please, so that we can lock you in for Saturday's prize picking party at Jabi Lake Mall, okay?
1: Yes, sir.
0: Do you have our WhatsApp number?
1: All righty.
0: Okay, Dominion, thank you so much for calling, and I do hope you have yourself a great, great day, okay?
1: Thank you, sir.
0: Thank you. Bye.
1: Bye.
0: Hello there. Good morning.
2: Good morning.
0: Good morning there. And who do I have the pleasure of speaking to today?
2: Obashola.
0: It has been quite the day. Oh, it has been quite the time. But hey, we have a Bashola here with us once more. Glad to have you on the show. How have you been?
2: I'm fine.
0: I'm glad you're doing A-okay. All right, Bashola, let's see if we can make you a Jabi Lake Mall champion. All right?
2: Okay.
0: Okie dokes. Your time starts right now. All right, Obashola, question number one. Now, this is what you call a video or a particular style of content that everyone is doing. When you see a video that everyone is doing it, you can say that video is... It starts with the letter T.
2: T.
0: Yeah, T for table. Okay, I say, what do you call an online content that everyone is talking about, everyone is doing it? It could be a dance, a joke, a song, or a challenge. It starts with the letter T. You can say, this is the new, or this is the latest dash, latest T.
2: Trend,
0: that is correct. All right, question number next. Now, this word is a short form content that is funny, starts with a letter M, four letters. Short content, funny, you share online with your friends and those around you. It starts with the letter M.
2: Skip.
0: You sure?
2: Yes.
0: All right. The answer was meme. Okay. Question number next. Now, this is what you do when you don't want to follow someone anymore.

0: Unfollow.
1: Unfollow. That is correct. Question next. Question number next. Now, this is something you post, but not necessarily a post. Something you post that only lasts for 24 hours. This is a post that you make that only lasts for 24 hours.
0: Status.
1: Status, that is correct. And Obashola, congratulations on being my next Dabi Lake Mall champion. Thank you so much for calling in and for answering the questions really, really well. Do make sure to send in your,
0: I said thank you.
1: Oh, absolutely. You're welcome. You're welcome. How about we give Dabi Lake Mall a super shout out, shall we? Hello?
0: Hello?
1: All right. So, Obashola, you're sending your full name and your phone number to the WhatsApp number you're calling on, and we'll lock you in for the prize picking party happening at Dabi Lake Mall on Saturday, okay?
0: Okay.
1: All right. Thanks for calling. Have yourself a great, great day.
0: Bye.
1: Bye, Obashola. All right. One more. Superstar. One more answering of questions, and you will be my next Dabi Lake Mall champion. Who will it be? Who will it be? Let's find out. Hello, good morning.
2: Good morning.
1: Hello there. And who do I have the pleasure of speaking with today?
2: My name is Khadija.
1: Khadija. How do you do? Where are you calling from, by the way?
2: Guarimpa.
1: All the way from the Guarims. Khadija. Glad to have you on the show. All righty, Khadija, answer the questions correctly, and you will be my next Dabi Lake Mall champion. Okie dokes. Now, what do you call someone who writes blogs?
2: Blogger.
1: A blogger, correct. Next question. What do you call the act of uploading pictures or videos online?
2: Posting.
1: Great. One more super answer, and Khadija, you will absolutely be my next Dabi Lake Mall champion. All right, question next. Now, this is something that you do when you and another influencer are joining you guys are working together on a particular post. What do you call it?
2: Skip.
1: Ooh, skipping that one? Should I give you another hint? Or do you want to still skip?
2: I just skip.
1: All right. The answer was collaboration. All right. Question number next. Now, this is a word used when there is a bit of a online argument, thousands of reactions. So many things going on. It starts with the letter D. It's also a type of literature or a form of literature. You're like, oh my God, there's so much.
2: Depression?
1: Sorry?
2: Depression?
1: No, it's not a sad thing. It's something like, how do I put this? Something that sparks up lots of reactions, sparks up lots of, I don't want to use the word. It's also letter D. It's also something that happens on stage.
2: Disagreement.
1: You're actually giving me really, really good options, but disagreement is not the answer. The answer I was looking for was drama. Drama was what I was looking for. But don't worry, you still got more questions. Let's see if we can make you a Dabi Lake Mall champion. All right. One more correct answer, and you will be my next superstar. Okay. Now, this word You know that symbol that looks like a H?
0: Yeah.
1: What is it?
0: Hindi.
1: No. It looks like a H, and then you use it to write something on there, like something that relates to your video. It looks like a H, but it's not a H. It's the, what I say, the brother to the at symbol.
0: What letter does it start with?
1: Letter H.
3: Letter H.
1: It's a tiny symbol. Skipping that one. All right. The answer was hashtag. Okay. Let's see. Question next. Question number next. You get this one right. Still one more question to get right. What do you call it when you act like somebody? What do you call it when someone...
0: Impersonation.
1: Another word for impersonation. Khadija, call me back. All right, you know what? I feel like I might just give you that one. All right, the answer I was looking for was imitation, but impersonation also works. So, Khadija, congratulations. Send in your full name, that's your name and your surname, to the WhatsApp number 0907-328-8728. Send in your full name and your phone number, and you certainly will be my next Chabby Lake Mall champion. Alrighty, superstars, the time is almost up, but Uncle Matty had himself a really, really great time. Okay, dokes, let's see who's going to be next to be my Chabby Lake Mall champion, but that will be tomorrow. Call in again, and we're going to have ourselves a swell time. But right now, Uncle Matty has to go on a short break. When I get back, all right, we're going to be having ourselves a conversation. Now, we did talk a lot about social media today, especially with how all of our superstars were able to get all of these slangs. But hey, what happens when the attention gets a bit much? What happens when you, as a young superstar, as a youngster, start to get a lot of followers, a lot of attention on social media? What kind of effect does it have on you? And for parents, if you notice that your kid started to go viral and started to get really popular, whether it be for showcasing your talent, would it be something that you would encourage, or would it be something that you would discourage? Well, we're talking about that when we get back from the break, so keep it locked to the happiest place on radio, Kids 101.7 FM, ABJ. All Day Project saying, hey, look at that guy. They're quite famous.

0: 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What time is it?
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0: If the alphabets could give advice, you would say... 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
0: 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I listen to the latest music. 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
0: Yes.
1: 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Don't worry, from now on, I'll start listening to Kids FM. 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

It's always a good time when you're listening to Kids 101.7 FM right here in the nation's capital. You got Uncle Matty the Magician keeping it locked with you, being your radio bestie every single day. Honestly, I'm always glad to be here for you, playing lots and lots of amazing jams. You know, it's that hour we get to play some music, but also talk about some fun stuff. The conversations coming up next are pretty cool. What are we going to be talking about? Well, it is all about the attention, the social media attention, and how we get to deal with it. How does it affect you? How does it affect me? How does it affect you as a family? Because in recent times, we've come to a generation where lots of kids are getting more and more aware of social media and even using them for, well, a number of things. A lot of people are showcasing your talents. A lot of people are making people more aware of certain things, like what are things that they're going through, whether it be issues in school, whether it be issues with having friends, and so much more. There are content creators right now that are absolutely funny, making waves, having trending videos, and they're way older than you, or rather way younger than you. And some are older, or some are part younger as well. So as a parent, what do you think about that? Do you think it's fine? Okay, you see your kid or your youngster is on social media, racking up followers, racking up that attention. Would you be fine with that? Or would you have something more to say? Whatever it is you have to say, well, you can say it right now. All you got to do is text it to the WhatsApp number 0907-328-8728. As a parent, if your child really shows real promise online and is actually bringing up real numbers and is climbing, would you encourage them to take it more seriously? Or would you tell them to pump that brake? Because yes, the followers we're racking, it might look like a number, but think about it. With each number is an individual that you do not know. Someone who could be coming from a different walk of life. Some of them who will be there because, okay, yes, your child might have really great content. Or some would be like, they might be there for nefarious reasons. You never know. And as a kid, what exactly, as a child or as a teenager, when you make posts, do you really think about, oh, I want this thing to do well. I want it to get more videos and more and more and more and more. And when does that more turn into a problem for you? 0907-328-8728. 0907-328-8728. Let's have that conversation. I know sometimes you don't want to think about how, wait, social media have any effect? Nah, it doesn't have any effect. It's just, you know, you posting something fun on socials. It's just you posting a funny video, or you posting a funny picture, or you posting, you know, just something that you find quirky or nice. But there's so much more to it. There are people out there that might not see it just as harmless as you might and take it even, you know, to an extra level that we do not want. Or you might even post it and next thing that might be the reason for your big break. And before you know it, that picture or that painting that you are so crazy about, that painting that you always absolutely love, that your talent that you want to showcase, the person that you would actually take you to the next level might be there to see that video. You never know. But we're going to be talking about this, about how that attention affects you, affects me over time. Let's keep it locked to Kids 101.7 FM ABJ. Don't touch that dial. We want to be more aware of these things, more aware of how social media affects us. I got Temper City saying, yeah, let's get a bit more self-aware.

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1: And here now, it's not just for kids. Just for kids.
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0: 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I listen to the latest music. 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
0: Yes.
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2: 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Uncle Matty the Magician is the name. Right now, it's locked onto the 17th of September, 2026. Today's conversation is all about the attention we get off social media. Now, I know lots of my mommies and daddies out there are going to be like, these Gen Zs, yes, it's about them. Trust me. You as well are in it as well. Because the Facebook posts that you make and all of a sudden you're seeing, 20 more people than usual are liking your post. It sends that feedback loop that, oh my goodness, the things I post, people are interested in it. That attention, it has a really wonderful way of making us feel good. It has a way of making us feel great. But now that attention, that feeling, what happens or how do we know when it has come to be too much? Because if you're saying that, oh, how does it even affect? Well, let's put a scenario into play, shall we? You go ahead and you make a post online. And then after that, you come back and see that a lot of people are tapping, a lot of people are liking up, who are commenting on that post you made on social media. It feels like a pleasant surprise for you. You feel like, oh my God, people are actually paying close attention to what is happening. And all of a sudden, you want to make another post. Why? Because you want to get that feel-good feeling again. You want to make sure that you are, you know, giving the people what they want and getting to see if more people would like it. And if more people do, you get a post again. And the moment people don't post, next thing you know, or the moment people do not like as much as they used to, next thing you see, doubt starts to set in. You start thinking and talking about why aren't they doing, why, what exactly is going on? What did I do wrong? You start asking whether or not if it's you or if it's not you. There's so many things that could come up just from that lack of attention that you normally get. You're right there in your bedroom. You're obsessing over the phone. Next thing you know it, sleep is being deprived. Before you know it, you're always constantly on that phone. The attention span starts to, you know, shift away to constantly looking for that short burst of dopamine. Because you're looking for that same attention. Now, what if the post starts to go viral and the content that you're posting, whether it be educational, whether it be showing your talent, it starts to blow up. People start to notice, people start to know you, your business starts to do really well. Because I'm not here to tell you that social media is bad or social media doesn't have its perks. It absolutely does. You are a businesswoman, you want to take your business to the next level, you certainly would use social media to get more traction. You who wants to be the next juggler or the next magician out there, you want to post on social media, more people would want to see it. And then people start to get attention. Now, for parents out there, would you encourage your kids if they were going into social media life, if you were getting all that attention, or you were getting all that viral post, would you encourage them to continue? Would you encourage them to, you know, keep going at it? Get serious with it, see if they can make it more lucrative? Or would you see that, oh, this might have some effects exposing them to a lot of people and that can have its adverse effects? What exactly would you do in that scenario? 0907-328-8728. And have you ever noticed in your own children sleeping, if the focus has shifted, if you know, maybe a child of yours or a guardian of yours has started using social media a lot more. All right. So there was actually this aunt of mine that recently, due to the advent of artificial intelligence and the recent burst of videos that are going online, I'm sure we've seen them. All of a sudden, she is so much more glued to YouTube. Because now if I'm mentioning, how the attention span tends to shift and how the focus tends to move, and now your attention gets to be more on your devices and more on your phone, a lot of our parents are going to be quick to say, yes, It's the kids. It's the kids. But no one, and I mean no one, is safe from this. No one is, you know, immune to the whole shifting of their attention span. We get to see a lot of our parents love, our older folks get to enjoy more of these online videos, even posts, even social media posts. No one is immune to it. So how does that attention affect you? How have you seen that attention affect you as a person? Has it ever affected your productivity? Has it ever affected your, you know, your usage of social media? Has it ever affected the way that you interact with your devices? Has it made you more dependent on them, or has it made you less? And if you notice that you or even your kid starts to make posts on social media and they start to get more feedback, what is it that you would do? Hello, good morning. Hello, good morning. And who do I have the pleasure of speaking with today?
3: Farida,
2: how are you doing today?
3: Fine.
2: I'm glad you're doing okay. Farida, where are you calling me from?
3: Utako.
2: All the way from Utako. That is fantastic. All right, Farida, talk to me. When you notice someone starts to get maybe more popular online, would you encourage, or even you, or even your parents, if they start to get more popular online, would you encourage them, or would you say they should draw back on it, or how exactly would you go by that?
3: I would encourage them, because me too, I am always addicted to social media.
2: But do you think it would have any effect on the person, any negative effects, or do you think it's all going to be positive?
3: Can you repeat that again?
2: I said, do you think the attention one would get off social media if they actually start doing well, do you think it would always have a positive effect, or might it have some negative effects?
3: It will have a negative effect.
2: How?
3: Because what if the person is studying, then the person will not like to study more.
2: Okay, that's one. But then you see, that's good. If the person is studying, the person might have to, you know, take much of their time and focus on social media rather than their studies. But what about your mom and dad? What about parents? Do you think parents also should be, or they should be allowed to also try and get viral on social media?
3: Yes.
2: Really?
3: They're always on their phone.
2: So what? They're always on their phone, right?
3: Yes.
2: But being on your phone for a long period of time. Yes.
3: They used to watch boring news shots
2: on their phones.
3: Yeah.
2: But for them, they are enjoying it now. For them, they're enjoying themselves. So, do you think parents should also try and spend less time on social media, or do you think that it's absolutely fine as they're enjoying themselves on socials? Spend less time on. Okay, so how can we find that balance? Because like you said, someone can go on social and then get viral and, you know, their post starts to blow up, but too much of it and they won't get to concentrate on their books and do what they're meant to do. So how exactly can one find that balance? Do you know?
3: They're on social media, they should at least remember their books.
2: Okay, that's very well said, Farida. Well, I do thank you so much for calling me, and I do hope, as well, as much as you enjoy all the posts and all the scrolling on social media, you also find time for your books as well. Okay?
3: Yes.
2: All right, thank you. Have a wonderful one, Farida. Bye-bye.
3: Bye.
2: Bye-bye. All right. Farida came in and said something absolutely important, because as much as the parents will always make you say, oh, you're always on your phone. Well, apparently you are also on your phone as well. We all get to be on our phones. These devices have come into our lives and they very much help us post about our businesses, you know, reach out to our friends, connect with one another. But we should try as much as possible that they do not control every single aspect of our lives. Because the effect of this attention that we get, people get to see much of our lives. People get to see a lot of things that you would want to keep private. But then you posting about it, you posting about your stuff, you posting about whether it be your talent, whether it be your, you know, day to day, whether it be your blogs, a lot of these things gets to be online. So you have to be cautious and you have to be aware that as much as you are posting, you are opening up your life to a lot of people. And that attention, it can have its negative effects as much as it does have its positive effects. All right, keep it locked to Kids 101.7 FM ABJ. As much as socials can be a lot, well, music is always great. I got The Weeknd coming in and he says, look up, there's a light, and it just might be blinding. Blinding light coming up on the Music Box.

0: 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You got Okumadi the Magician chilling with you, enjoying every single moment of the show. But right now, it's 8:51 and I got to wrap it up for the day and head on out. We got Benny coming in by 9, and you know how she does it. She always brings the fun. But remember to lock in and remember to be nice. 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You only got one life. 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And make sure you follow us across our socials. 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That is for IG, Kids FM Nigeria, for YouTube and Facebook, and Kids FM NG on TikTok and X. Name is Uncle Matty the Magician. You can also find me on Instagram at _MattyTheMagician. And without further ado, I will see you tomorrow for another awesome day, another awesome Friday. And well, I can't wait for tomorrow's show. There's a movie I've been watching, and I can't wait to let you in on the amazing, amazing show. Wow, it's going to be great. It's going to be amazing. It's going to be awesome. I got to leave you in the amazing hands of Benny. And that's it for today. Until next time, guys. Bye-bye.
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6: 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From the funny to the shocking and the downright unbelievable, we bring you stories that will have you laughing, reacting, and what?

two letters of the word. P for potato, R for rice. Yeah, first two letters. Now, the last two letters of this word is N for Nigeria and T for table. Now, the hint for the word, I mean, it is someone of authority. Someone of authority. I feel like this is so easy. I don't know. I feel like Snacky Find is easier than the Tease Game. I don't know. Yeah. But yes, when I come back, you will be giving me the word I am looking for. Remember, first two letters, P and R, like PR. The last two letters, N and T, that is NT. And honestly, this should come naturally to you because you have heard about a person that has this word. Let go. Selena Gomez with a song, Naturally.

0: And that is Nicki Minaj with Starships. I mean, where is the star and where is the ship? But at the end of the day, she said the song is Starship and the ship is right here. It is 101.7 Kids FM, Abuja, 14 minutes past the hour of 11 o'clock. And it is Trends, Gist, and More. My name is Benny, the Laughing Diva, the Queen of No Frowning Faces, aka I am just a foodie. Now, yesterday, we heard the sad news of the passing of veteran Nollywood actor Olu Jacobs. Now, I mean, as a Nigerian growing up, we grew up watching Olu Jacobs. We loved his voice. We loved the way he said the things that he said. And the most important thing about Olu Jacobs, I loved it when he played the villain character. Like, every other villain is learning where Olu Jacobs is concerned. But have you seen Olu Jacobs play the part of someone who is helplessly and hopelessly in love? Aww. Like, I feel like a star has left us. Not just feeling, it's a fact. A star has left us. And with the set of actors we have right now, one wonders who. There's no way there's anybody that can do the things that Olu Jacobs did. Like, when Olu Jacobs cries in a movie, you would feel it. When his voice trembles in a movie, like, you can hear it. And when he is wicked and then he opens that his eyes that he doesn't really have, because he has like tiny eyes. When it's time for that wicked part, his eyes will open and then you're like, what? Okay. So yes, yesterday we heard the news and it was dropped on socials by his son, Mr. Jacobs Jr. He said, "It is with gratitude to God for a life well lived and fought that we announce the passing of our dear husband, father, grandfather, and uncle, the Lion of Lufodo, Oludotun Bayewun Jacobs. We call on all bloggers and social media influencers to respect our family's privacy at the time." So yes, we have lost the actor, Olu Jacobs. Now, quick question. When you heard the news of his passing, how did that make you feel? Like, how did it make you feel? Let me know. 0201-226-3350. Or you can call the other number, 0901-808-9811. Now, we bring it back to the word I am looking for, because today on Snacky Fine for this hour, I told you to give me a word. The first two letters of the alphabet, P and R, and the last two letters of the alphabet, N and T. The hint, it is someone of authority. Hello, good morning.
1: Hello, good morning, Ma.
0: Good morning, darling. How are you?
1: Fine.
0: Okay, what's your name?
1: It's Farida.
0: Ooh, Farida.
1: Hi. It's Farida.
0: Farida, I know. I want to say the Rida like you do. Hi, Farida. So, do you know Olu Jacobs? Have you ever watched his movies? No. Okay. It's okay. All right, my darling. So, do you know the word I am looking for? I said it is a symbol of authority, like it's someone of authority. So, hello? Say that again. Okay, so are you sticking to present?
1: Yes.
0: Okay. If present is correct, you get two songs. So what are the two songs you want me to play?
1: I by Alan Walker.
0: And?
1: On There by Zelig.
0: Okay. All right, my darling. Adiosa. Adiosa. Okay, let me know. Do you know the person I am looking for? Do you know the word I am looking for? Hello, good morning.
2: Hello, good morning.
0: Good morning. How are you?
2: I'm fine. It's Kemi.
0: Kemi. Okay, Kemi. So yesterday we lost the Nollywood actor, Olu Jacobs. How did you feel when you heard the news?
2: Actually, I haven't heard it, and I don't think I know the person.
0: You don't know Olu Jacobs? Oh, wow. Okay.
2: I might maybe know him, but I don't know his name.
0: Okay. So you know what you're going to do after this call? You're going to go search O-L-U-J-A-C-O-B. Assure me that you have watched his movie. All right. Now, Kemi, what is the word I'm looking for?
2: Thank you.
0: What's the word? Say?
2: President.
0: President. Okay. Now, if precedent is correct, you get two songs. So what are the two songs you want me to play for you?
2: Okay. You play Tattoo by Lawrence.
0: Say that again.
2: Tattoo by Lawrence.
0: Tattoo? Is it tattoo?
2: Tattoo.
0: Okay. Tattoo. All right, what's the second song? Okay.
2: Can you play Jennifer by Cushing?
0: All because of Jennifer? No. What did Jennifer do to you? Eh? Okay, my darling. Adiosa.
2: Adiosa.
0: Adiosa. Okay. Hello. Hello.
3: Hello.
0: Good morning. How are you?
3: Sorry.
0: Okay, what's your name?
3: Blessing.
0: Blessing. Wow. Okay, Blessing. Do you know the word I am looking for?
3: President.
0: President. Okay, so if it is precedent, you get one song. So what's the song you want me to play for you?
3: Diamond.
0: By Shakira?
3: Yeah.
0: All right, darling. Adiosa. Wait, before you go, did you know Olu Jacobs?
3: No.
0: Okay. It's all right, my darling. Adiosa.
3: Adiosa.
0: Okay. Let me know what is the word I am looking for. But already it is 22 minutes past the hour of 11 o'clock. You know what's going to happen? When I come back, well, I may just tell you the word or I may pick up your calls. This is Justin Bieber with a very popular song, Baby. Baby, baby, oh.

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1: 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Let's play!

0: 7:30 a.m. and we're getting closer to the handoff. I mean, there's a pink lady right here. Is this pink? Is that pink though?
1: It's kind of like a dusty pink.
0: Yeah, because I feel it's pink, but someone would tell me it's not pink.
1: No.
0: So I had to ask.
1: I don't know.
0: Somehow
1: it's in the pink family. I think it's dusty rose or dusty pink. Or whatever.
0: You see, these are the problems. So yeah. By the way, how are you?
1: I'm very fantastic.
0: I mean, it's not easy.
1: Oh,
0: thank you so much. It's not easy to have fine hair. People that have hair and they're showing off. And by the way, in case you don't know, this is Queen Coco.
1: Yeah, in the building. These are throwbacks, by the way.
0: Yeah. So I mean,
1: I'm gonna just take over from where you stopped.
0: Obviously.
1: Because you see the music.
0: Uh-huh.
1: It's gonna be throwback all the way.
0: I know.
1: Increase your volume from now.
0: Because I feel like when it comes to music, especially for Thursdays, me and you, we kind of think alike.
1: We do.
0: Yeah.
1: I know. Thursdays, I look forward to, because Thursdays, number one, are what I call Friday light.
0: Yeah.
1: I love Thursdays.
0: Pre-Friday.
1: Pre-Friday. And then the throwback just gets me going, honestly. Because some of these lyrics of nowadays, I don't know what you people are saying.
0: Honestly, we can't say some of the things they say.
1: We can't say them. And let's be honest. When it comes to family friendly, I think throwbacks are.
0: Yeah.
1: I mean, Westlife is so wholesome, right?
0: I know some people will be like, okay, I can name some names. Don't you dare name those names.
1: Nobody asked you to name
0: exactly. Yeah. So, the pickup show, Queen Coco, is waiting for me to leave. But for right now, adios.
1: Take
0: now.
1: Take your time, my darling.
0: Adios. Okay. It is 101.7 Kids FM, Abuja. And let's talk Spider-Man. Apparently, Spider-Man is still winning. I think it was last week that I talked about the fact that they are the third highest grossing movie of all time. And now Spider-Man is winning again right there in United States and Canada. How? Now, Spider-Man Brand New Day is officially the highest grossing movie domestically of all time. Now, Spider-Man has made a whopping $937 million. $937 million in the US and Canada. Now, it has surpassed Star Wars The Force Awakens by 1 million. Now, Star Wars has made $936 million and Spider-Man has surpassed it by 937. And I mean, there's a high possibility that we could just see a 1 billion.
2: Ah.
0: Okay. Now, it is set to be the first film to pass the $1 billion domestically. Like, it's about to pass $1 billion. Now, Star Wars, the previous holders of that spot, actually honored the new champion on social media with an image of them saying, "The Force is strong with you." Now, worldwide, Spider-Man Brand New Day has made $2.4 billion. And it is placed at the third all-time behind movies like Avatar, that has made $2.9 billion internationally, Avengers Endgame, $2.8 billion. So, I mean, but in all honesty, was this particular Spider-Man that good?
2: Ah.
0: Although I feel like every year we have a new Spider-Man. Every new Spider-Man breaks new records. Honestly, that's what I feel. That's what I feel. So yeah, how do you feel? Like Spider-Man making that amount of money just in the US and Canada alone? If someone had told you this last year, would you believe it? So I'm going to take three more calls before I tell you the word I am looking for. Remember, I said the word starts with P and R, the two letters, PR, the last two letters, NT. So I will take two calls and then you tell me the word. Hello, good morning.
3: Hello, good morning, Ma.
0: Good morning. How are you?
3: I'm fine, Zuleyhart.
0: Zuleyhart. Wow. Okay, Zuleyhart. So, have you watched the brand new Spider-Man?
3: No.
0: Oh, okay. Just chill. Very soon you will watch it. Now, do you know the word I am looking for?
3: President.
0: President. Now, if precedent is correct, you get one song. So, what's a song you want me to play for you?
3: Play me any song by Alan Walker.
0: By who?
3: Alan Walker.
0: You and your Alan Walker. It's okay. It's all right. All right, my darling. Adios.
3: Adios,
0: sir. All right. Now, Zuleyhart says, any song by Alan Walker? All right. Final call for this particular question. Hello, good morning. Okay. I have one more call. First two letters of the alphabet, PR. Last two letters of the alphabet, NT. What is the word? Final call for this particular question. Hello.
4: Hello, hi.
0: Hi, darling. How are you?
4: I'm fine.
0: Okay, so what's your name?
4: Maya.
0: Maria. Ooh. Wow.
4: Maya.
0: Oh, Maya. Wow. Hey, Maya. How you doing?
4: I'm good.
0: Okay, so Maya, have you watched the latest Spider-Man?
4: Yes, I did.
0: Okay. Now, with all the money it is making, do you feel like it actually deserves that amount that it has made? Is it that good?
4: I would say it was actually nice, though, but it was not that interesting like that.
0: Right. So, okay. Yeah. Round of applause. Now, Maya, what is the word I'm looking for?
4: President.
0: President. Now, if precedent is correct, you get one song. So, what's the song?
4: Headlights by Alan Walker.
0: Wow. It seems we have many Alan Walker fans in the studio. Okay, my darling. Adios. Is this your first time of calling the show, though?
4: No.
0: Okay. Adios.
4: Adios.
0: All righty. Okay. Like I said, the word starts with PR, like two letters, ends with NT. It's a person of authority. If you hear the word, you know the person has power. Can someone shout power? Ah. And the word is president. Okay. So press. Okay. It's okay. It's okay. Precedent is the word I was looking for. And yeah, you might be wondering, what does precedent have to do with the conversation? Well, I mean, it's kind of a sad story because the former US president, Barack Obama, had to say goodbye to his dog. Aww. Now, his dog died at the age of 13. Barack Obama said the family have been left heartbroken. The president, the former president, said the pet died on Tuesday, and he wrote this in an Instagram post that he had lost a cherished member of the family. And according to him, they got Sonny at the start of their second term in the White House, and he said, all of them, including his wife, his daughters, are heartbroken.
5: Aww.
0: I mean, for your dog to pass away after 13 years, the dog lived a very good life. Yeah.
5: Aww.
0: All right. Now let's get down to the music. Should we start with Tattoo or Jennifer. Eeny, meeny, miny, moe.

Alan Walker headlines, and yes, I know one song is left. I'm going to use that as a sign out, and that is Die Die, Shakira, and Burna Boy. It is still your family fun radio station, and yeah, it is Trends Just and More. Okay, final story. Kim Kardashian has been awarded a whopping sum of €1. I kid you not. Now, a couple of years ago, she was robbed in Paris, and Kim Kardashian herself said she did not institute a case in court for money. She just wanted to create awareness, and she asked the court to award her only 100, like €1, like 100K. €1. Like, it's €1. That is all she asked from the court. Now, I mean, this robbery happened in 2016, and she was robbed off of close to $6 million in jewelry. And all she asked for is €1. Wow. I mean, would you do that? Would you let go of plenty money to just collect €1? Ah. Me personally, it's a big rara. It's a big EO. How do they say no again? Uno. No, I don't know Spanish, but I do know in my native language I would say ee, or I would say iyo namutom podo. Anyway, this is where I wrap it up on the show. It has been the Snack Time Show, the only show where the whole idea is to keep things snacky. And honestly, follow me on my socials at Benny the Laughing Diva on Instagram, on TikTok, Benny Henshaw, on Facebook, Benny Henshaw, and also on Instagram, it is Benedicta Henshaw. Yeah, Queen Coco is literally looking at me right now, and she's like, Benny, getty out of here. But I cannot leave until I play this song, Shakira, Burna Boy. And remember, I do not say bye, because we don't say bye here. We get to say adios.

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1: And here now, it's not just for kids. Just for kids.
0: Oh, because you heard kids. They lie. 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
1: Oh, really?
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1: Oh, wow.
0: Yes.
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0: do today. You know why? 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I feel that we've earned a little bit of sunshine. Don't you think? I don't know, man. I've tried. This rainy weather is making me a little bit gloomy. If not for you, my darling explorers, I'm not sure I'd make it through the week because I just feel like I'm not cut out for so much rain. Every now and again, sure, we love rain. 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And you know, I love my maize roasted, right? However, it's a bit much now. It's been raining all through yesterday and I just saw some droplets today. I'm just hoping I'll see some sunlight today. All right. Let's get into the calls. Hello, hello.
1: Hello, good afternoon.
0: Hi, good afternoon, my darling. What's your name?
1: Zulayhad
0: calling me back. Have you thought about the red flags?
1: Yeah.
0: Okay, let me have it.
1: Yeah, you see it in pub.
0: What did you say, my darling?
1: Biscuit in pub.
0: You know what? I can see that happening. I can see it happening. It's weird, yeah.
1: And then Granite in Golden Morn. Yeah.
0: Zulayhad, I want to end this call now because you're stressing me out. What do you mean, girl? Okay. You know what? Let me go and think about it. Maybe I'll try it. I have some of that cereal at home. So let me try it.
1: Okay.
0: Thank you, my darling. Bye now. Oh my gosh. Guys, I don't know. It's me that looks for trouble by asking all these questions. Hello, hello.
2: Hello.
0: Hi. Good afternoon.
2: Good afternoon, ma.
0: What's your name?
2: My name is Bright.
0: Bright, let's talk about your food red flags.
2: My food red flag is rice and stew.
0: Your food red flag is rice and stew?
2: Yeah.
0: Okay. Why would you say that's a red flag?
2: Because I don't know how you feel like, you know, eating white rice. Like, I don't even like it because it makes me vomit whenever I eat.
0: I see. But you like jollof rice?
2: Yeah, a lot.
0: You say a lot. Now, what's the difference between rice and stew and jollof rice?
2: I don't know because the rice is white. So.
0: The rice is white. Do you see how, you know, earlier this week we spoke about the psychology of food and why we just find certain foods to be very ill. But literally, if you look at it logically, rice and stew and jollof rice, it's kind of same.
2: No, I don't think so for me.
0: Okay, thank you so much for calling. So for Bright, he says rice and stew. That's not a red flag. That's not a red flag at all. But hey, I'm not judging. If you say it's your red flag, I'm here for you. I believe you. Don't forget, it's still Throwback Thursday. Kids 101.7 FM. My name is Queen Coco. And I have got you covered on all the awesome throwback songs that you have today. Don't forget, you can drop me a message on WhatsApp. So let me know if you want me to play you a specific throwback song, especially if you want to dedicate it to your parents. I'm here for you. I am the ambassador of happiness and a good vibes queen as well. So don't go anywhere. Let's enjoy Ciara with 1-2 Step.

So I'm not trying to give my age away, but I remember when we were trying to do the 1-2 step. I won't even say what part of school I was in then. Let's not give it away, because, you know. But you see, Ciara, she just gets better and better. But I do miss OG old school Ciara. I couldn't call it old school because it's not like she's elderly. But I miss OG. This was her very first track that came out, and it really took the music industry by storm. And she was produced, this particular song was produced by Jazzy Fizzle. And when I tell you that back in the day, if you did not feature Missy Elliott on your tracks, what do you know about music? Nothing. Nothing. Oh my gosh. It is 10 to the top of the hour, rather 11 to the top of the hour. And I got to go, but I will catch you at 1 o'clock on the DOT. Don't go anywhere. This is still Kids 101.7 FM. We'll be right back.

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right, that was Kendrick Lamar with All the Stars. And indeed, we are all the stars. Hopefully, we get to see some beautiful stars tonight. I don't know. I just love a beautiful star. And I love seeing a full moon. Yeah, I do. I do. But yeah, let's continue with the show. Now, I want to officially welcome you to the Let's Travel segment. Today is Tribal Thursday, so what we're going to do is going to be very interesting. We're going to talk about wedding customs across the African continent, okay? Because I think that when it comes to wedding,

Kings and Africa, we often have a lot of beautiful traditions that many people love to see. It's part of the theatrics of being African, right? It's part of what culture. For some people, it is, like they used to say, flogging of the groom to make sure that he's serious. Some cultures, they ask grooms to bring certain kinds of things. Other cultures, they actually tell the groom to go and hunt down cows from, like, cattle, like literally wrangle cattle. Whatever it is that you do in your culture, we want to know today. I'm going to share a couple that I saw and I just thought, this is beautiful. I love this. I want to do this. If I were a bride, I'd want to do this, because it's not necessarily because I think that it's a must, but I think that these are just parts of what makes us African. These are part of just what makes us unique as Africans. All right. So welcome to it. 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We are going to be talking about weddings. And for now, let's start off with Phil Collins. The song is called You'll Be In My Heart.

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0: All right, welcome back to the show, Still Kids 101.7 FM. My name is Queen Coco. It is Tribal Thursday, and today we're going to talk a little bit about some traditional wedding cultures across the continent. Now, let's start off right at home with the Ijaw culture. Now, let's talk about an Ijaw bride. So, the Ijaw tribe are one of the Nigeria's oldest ethnic groups with a rich culture and spiritual heritage. Now, in Ijaw tradition, brides are not expected to smile during the wedding ceremony. Now, there's context to this, so do stick around, okay? So, they are not expected to smile during the ceremony. It is believed that the groom must earn that smile.
1: Ah.
0: Yep. She maintains a straight face until she is satisfied with the amount of money her husband and his family spray her. Only then does she finally break into a smile. This is something I love. Because all I heard was money. And I said, yep, count me in. But yeah, that's a beautiful one. It's very interesting, right? That she's going to frown her face until her groom-to-be and his family offer the amount of money that she's comfortable with. I think that's lovely. I really do. I know you guys are going to come for me, but I really do think it's very interesting. I love watching cultures and the way they appreciate or the way they express their own traditions when it comes to weddings. I think it's interesting, you know? All right, let's move on very quickly to this one. Let's go quickly to Zambia and talk about what they do in Zambia right there. So Zambia is a northeastern country and a part of the Bemba tribe. The people observe a traditional ceremony known as Ichilanga Mulilo, where a bride prepares and serves food to her future in-laws. This allows the family to test the cooking and is traditionally seen as part of the welcoming her into the family before she marries their son. I don't understand. Wait. So in order for you to welcome me into the family, you guys are not going to cook for me. I'm going to cook for you. Okay. Listen. Oh my gosh. What do you mean I should cook for you? But hey, it's cultural and it's very interesting. Now, if you watch videos of the Ichilanga Mulilo, it's very interesting because she doesn't cook in the kitchen. Oh, no, no, no. That would be too easy. She's expected to cook on outside with firewood. Like, that's where she's going to be cooking. Firewood outside. Like, you know when... You know if you're cooking food in that firewood pot, the big pot that takes firewood, that pot that you used to make party jollof, that big pot, she's expected to turn what they call shima, which is like eba or pounded yam, and she's supposed to turn that big pot in. And mind you, this is not some sort of before the wedding. This is during the wedding. Like, she has her makeup on, she has her dress on, her hair is done, she has this beautiful big dress, and she's there turning swallow. Listen, everybody's culture is different and it's all beautiful. Stick around. This is Still Kids 101.7 FM. I'm going to talk more about weddings. I need you to not go anywhere, okay? Because we've got so many throwback tracks for you and I don't want you to miss a single bit of it. I really don't want you to miss any single bit of it. All right, let's enjoy this particular one. This song is called World of Our Own and it's by Westlife, and I will be right back.

right, welcome back to the show. Did you know that in the Edo culture, specifically, I believe it's the Bini culture, a bride is to sit on her father-in-law's laps 7 times? Yeah. And that 7 times is not a random number. It is specifically to, what's the word now? To symbolize that she has been accepted by the family. Beautiful, don't you think? Oh, it's so beautiful. All right, now, if you are familiar with the Edo culture, you know that they wear a lot of red. Beautiful red, beautiful, sometimes velvet, and they have this beautiful headpiece called the okuku, which, trust me when I tell you, you want to see that outfit, okay? You really want to. Because if every time I see it, I'm so amazed, I'm so in awe of just how beautiful it is. Guys, you see, Edo brides, when it comes to culture, when it comes to, just leave it for them. Leave it for them. They are gorgeous. They look so regal, so royal. And every time I see people wearing the okuku, my first thought is that painful on your head or not? That is my first thought, because I'm always like, how did we get here? It looks heavy. Is it heavy? You can call me up and let me know. 0201-226-3350 or 0901-808-9811. If you've ever put on an okuku before, let me know if it's heavy or it's just, will be fine if we wear it. Because I spoke to one bride before and she actually said that she had a headache from wearing the okuku. And I thought, girl, is beauty not pain? Speaking of Edo, I love this particular song. I have a couple of Edo songs and I'm going to play them. But this one song by Hammerboy, it's called Love Letter. And there's another song that I know you know, is called Osamakwe by Influence Akaba. And I'm going to play that for you right after this, okay? Let's move on to another culture. Let's talk about the consuming the whole egg culture from Ghana. So the Akan people, as part of their wedding tradition, the bride is often served eto, which is a mashed yam-ish prepared with palm oil and garnished with hard-boiled egg. The dish is traditionally associated with fertility, abundance, and the hope of a fruitful marriage. So she's expected to swallow the egg. It's not that hard. It's an egg, right? And that's part of the Akan culture. Now, if you see, I listen, if I say that they're always talking about Ghanaians and boiled egg, people will say we have come. I'm just joking. You know I love my Ghanaian brothers and sisters. And let's quickly talk about, you see this Akan, this gold these people are wearing. Ah, you see gold, leave it for Ghana. They don't call them Gold Coast for nothing. Leave gold for Ghana, because they put on real gold head to toe. And it's not even light. It's really heavy, but it's so beautiful. Gold on their head, gold on their necks, even on their feet. Listen, Ghana, well done. Well done. You see that gold? I would like to incorporate that one. All right. Let's talk a little bit about another Ghanaian culture, which is the Mossi community of Ghana. And a traditional wedding practice, which involves hiding a ring inside corn and asking the bride to search for it alongside 2 children, a boy and a girl. It is believed that the gender of the child who finds the ring first foretells the gender of the bride's first child. Interesting. Okay. I don't know. So what, like, in case the bride wants a specific gender first, would she influence which child finds it first? Like, no. Abigail, look inside that corn. It's there. It's there. I don't know. Well done to this culture. I think it's nice. I think it's interesting. And I think that's all I have for you guys. Now, let me know, which culture do you think was the most interesting or the strangest? Is it the Ijaws, who don't allow the bride to smile until she's sprayed with a certain amount of money? Or is it the interesting culture called the Ichilanga Mulilo from Zambia, where to welcome the bride, they ask her to cook? You people are playing with me.
And guess what? If you're just joining us, I didn't say she cooks in the kitchen. No. She cooks outside with a big pot of, you know how they make pati jollof with firewood and coal and all of that. Now, I wouldn't have minded if this was like a culture that is done like pre-wedding. But no, she's wearing her wedding dress. She has, her hair is done, her makeup is done, and she's there turning swallow. And you know my problem is, you see those aunties in the village, they're like, put more, put more. Guys, anyway, that's how they welcome their bride in the Bemba culture in Zambia. And I think, you know what, every culture has its own uniqueness. Or are we talking about the Ghanaian Akan culture where she's asked to eat food with an egg? Or are we going to talk about the Edo culture? I love the Edo culture because you see how that regal gold, that regal red okuku, the coral, and the beautiful red velvet that she wears. Oh, listen, when it comes to regal clothing, I don't know. You see Benin, Asian culture, they are up there. They are top two for me, and they're really not number two, if I'm being honest. All right. Anyway, that's all I have for this particular segment of Tribal Thursday. We spoke about different wedding practices. If you want to share your wedding practice, you can do so by dropping a WhatsApp message for me on 0907-328-8728. By the way, honorary mention to the Kalabaris who have to buy the bride's mouth. Now, the Kalabaris have a particular culture where they have to feed her at the wedding. Otherwise, they will not be able to feed her ever throughout the course of her wedding. And they call it BB fare. You have to buy her mouth, literally. Otherwise, she will not eat in your house if she comes to visit you for Christmas. Anyway, moving on now, we're going to get into some more cultural music. These are some of the most popular wedding songs that we've been hearing lately. And I'm talking about traditional African wedding songs. We're going to hear Brenda Fassie's Vulindlela. We're also going to hear one particular beautiful Edo song called Love Letter. And that is by Hammerboy. You're also going to hear Influenza Kaba. Don't go anywhere. It's The Kids 101.7 FM.

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0: All right, thank you so much for calling, my baby.
1: Bye.
0: Bye. All right, we've got a request there for I Don't Care. Is that song family friendly? Let's find out. Hello, hello.
2: Good afternoon.
0: Good afternoon, my darling. How are you?
2: I'm fine.
0: All right, so tell me, what is your name?
2: Farida.
0: Farida, my darling. Farida. What? Uh-huh. So, can I ask you a question?
2: Yeah.
0: Are you sure? I asked another question earlier and no, he has not answered it. Can two different countries have the same time zone?
2: No.
0: Really? Yeah. Did you say yes? Did you say yes, my darling, or did you say no? Farida.
2: I said yes.
0: You said yes, but you'd be correct if you said yes. So yes, you are absolutely correct. Although you were unsure, it doesn't. You see why sometimes you should be confident. Alrighty, thank you so much for calling, my darling. What song am I playing for you?
2: Despacito.
0: Okay, I got you covered. Thanks so much for calling. Alright, bye now. Alright, so my darling Farida has requested Despacito. Let's see if we can take this last call, okay?
3: Hello, good morning, ma'am. Good afternoon, ma'am.
0: Good morning, good afternoon, good evening to you. How are you? What's your name?
3: I'm fine. My name is Shalvin.
0: Shalvin. How are you, Shalvin? Did you go to Jubby Lake Mall?
3: Yes.
0: Did you have a good time?
3: Yes.
0: Awesome. All right, Shalvin. We want to answer a question?
3: Yes.
0: Okay. So, Shalben, tell me. Let's see. I want to give you a good one. Yeah, okay. If you travel from your country to another country, do you always have to use an airplane?
3: The same... What? Please repeat your question.
0: So if you travel from one country to another country, must you always use an aeroplane?
3: Yes.
0: Really?
3: Yes.
0: Always?
3: Yes, always.
0: My dear, you are not correct. Mm-hmm. No. You don't always need... Like, for example, if I'm traveling to Ghana...
3: You say country.
0: I said country, yes. And guess what? If I'm traveling to Benin Republic or Ghana or Togo, I can drive there. I don't always have to use an airplane. So you're not correct on that one. But don't worry. Tomorrow is still there. All right?
3: Okay.
0: All right, my darling. We'll talk tomorrow. All righty. So I want to quickly go ahead and play the request that we have, Despacito. And I Don't Care. In fact, should we start with I Don't Care? I think so. I think we can start with I Don't Care and then we can get into Despacito. But let's get into the music. This one is Ed Sheeran.

Alrighty, I love you and I don't care what anybody says. You are my amazing explorers and I love, love, love being here with you from 12 to 3. But you know what? All good things must come to an end. But you know what? Susie the Big Baby is going to be taking over the baton and she's going to give you a great show from 3 all the way to 6 p.m. So all you have to do is stick around. Don't go anywhere. 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My name is Coco and I'll see you for the Friday edition of the Pickup Show. 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

0: Congratulations, mommy and daddy. Are you there?
1: Yeah.
0: Okay. I was just checking in to be sure that you are there. All right. You already know it is 101.7 Kids.

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And this, my soda pop and mommy and daddy, this is the school bus drive. Of course. School bus drive, we amazing from the network. Guys, so end is drawing closer. Are you excited? For those of you, my soda pop, who are going to school, how is school treating you so far? Hope amazing. I mean, you just started, so you're still fresh, right? Right? Okay. Okay, my darling soda pop. Now, you know that I bring you, you know, good gist for us to talk about, right? So, my darling soda pop, I want you to be honest with me today, right? I want everybody to be honest, because I know we all have that one thing that we do. And if someone should ask you, why do you do that? You just be like, I don't know. I actually don't know, right? So maybe you open the fridge, look inside, nothing, and you close it, you walk away. And then you come back 2 minutes later and open it again. Why? Did any new food just magically enter into the fridge within that 2 minutes? Like, why do you do that? Even though you just checked it how many minutes ago, you just find yourself going back there again and again. That is just what I'm talking about, right? So in a nutshell, why do you do some things that you do? And if someone asks you, why do you do that? You're just like, I don't know. You know, I know you have been in that kind of situation before, or you are still in that kind of situation, because it's something that happens over and over again. So I want you to think about it. Think about that thing that you do that absolutely makes no sense at all, right? And it's kind of funny. So when I come back, we get to talk more about it. Okay, stay with Susie the Big Baby. Do not go nowhere. Don't touch that, because today is going to be an amazing time. All right, stay with Susie. Enjoy this song, J-Ho.

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2: 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Why is there charcoal all over the place?
1: 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I want to be like you.
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0: loves food very well.
1: Mm?
0: So one day, Ijakpan noticed something strange. While everybody else was becoming thin and weak, there was this particular bird that always seemed to have plenty of food. Eh? Ijakpan used to watch that bird very carefully. Watch all of them. You see the birds fly away. Another one will come and in its beak, which will carry something inside his mouth, in their beaks. Then another one again. Then Ijakpan became very suspicious. He thought, where are these birds? Where are they getting food from? So Ijakpan went to the birds and he went to them. He was like, my friend, please, where do you find food in these difficult times that there is famine everywhere? So the birds, they look at one another. They knew Ijakpan. They knew he was very clever. And they also know that whenever Ijakpan asked too many questions, problem usually follows. So eventually, they told him. So this is a great... They told him that there was a great feast that was taking place high above the earth in the sky. Okay? So Ijakpan was like, a feast happening and there is plenty food there, plenty of it. Ijakpan was like, okay. I would want to go there and experience this thing. Then he looked at the birds and there was a problem, you know. Ijakpan could not fly. He's a tortoise. He's very slow. He does not have wings. He could not fly. But Ijakpan was not called clever for nothing. You know? So he thought and thought, what am I going to do? How am I going to get to this feast that is going up there in the clouds and the heavens? And suddenly, Ijakpan had this idea. He then begged each of the birds to give him one feather, each of them. Okay? Now the birds agreed, and Ijakpan carefully attached this feather to himself. From a distance, he looked like a very strange bird. You see him look very strange. Now, he could go to the feast with them. But before they left, the birds told him one thing. They said, when they get there, Ijakpan, don't cause trouble. Ijakpan smiled innocently. He said, me, cause trouble? No wahala now. Is it not me? Don't worry. I don't cause trouble. And then they left. They traveled. They started flying higher and higher, all of them, including Ijakpan, until they reached the skies. And there it was. They saw the feast going on. They saw the food. Everybody was happy. Enough food to make Ijakpan forget that they have even been having famine on earth, that there was no food on the earth. Okay? So many wonderful dishes. We're talking fruits, delicious things. And Ijakpan started to, his stomach started to make sound. And he remembered his plan. Then he now stood up. He now asked his friends that, before we start eating all this food, who is all this food for? The birds now told him, the food is for all of us. Remember the sentence though. The food is for all of us. That's what the birds told him. Ijakpan now smiled. Okay. Because that was exactly what he wanted to hear. He has given himself a special name before coming to that feast. And he said, his name is all of you. So Ijakpan now announced that, well, if my name is all of you and the food is for all of you, then clearly the food is for me. And the birds, they were not like, I don't understand. Which one is the food is for you? But before they go stop Ijakpan started eating the whole thing. He ate, and everybody just watched him. And the birds, they became angry, they became furious. And eventually they realized that Ijakpan had tricked them. So they took back their feathers that they have lent him. Then all of them took their feather one by one, until finally, Ijakpan did not have feather again. And he was stranded up there in the sky. He could not fly. He could not climb down. He could not go home. He was just up there overfed and fat. And they could not go anywhere. And the birds left him. Then Ijakpan looked down from that distance between himself and the earth. And he was very frightened. And he called his wife. He cried for his wife. So he told one of the birds that, please, as you people have taken the feather now, help me go to my wife and tell her to prepare something soft for me to land on, like bed, so that if I jump from up here, I will fall on top of the bed and, you know, nothing will happen to me. I will not die or anything like that. But the birds were still angry with him and they wanted to teach him a lesson. So they said, no problem, we'll deliver your message. And they all agreed. And they traveled out. And the kind